Well, all right then. Every trip of the trade, you'll find Mr. Grinder playing to you this way. Well, I'm gonna play these blues till I see Miss Aurelie. She's my special customer.

you. I did not come here this evening to impress you, but only to inform you. And when I leave here tonight, I couldn't care less about what you think about Dick Gregory. Because I'll always have the one consolation of knowing that whenever we wake up this year, next year, 20 years from now, you'll always be able to say, at least Brother Greg didn't lie to us. And that's one of the big problems. The establishment keeps lying to you 24 hours a day.

my baby, she's got great big feet. 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I'm crazy about that woman, cause Caledonia is her name. Caledonia, Caledonia, what makes your big head so hard? I love you just the same.

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0: of an evening I feel like blowing my horn. 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Late over in the evening, man, now I feel like blowing my horn. 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
1: Il influencera beaucoup d'artistes, dont Led Zeppelin notamment, mais aussi bien sûr Willie Dixon. Muddy Waters est un peu à la croisée du blues, du rhythm and blues, du rock, du folk, du jazz et aussi du country.
0: I will have all you good-looking women fishing after me.

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0: The Big Sky, starring Kirk Douglas, rough, tough, adventurous. Howard Hawks' new screen discovery, Dewey Martin, who shares in the dangerous exploits and romantic escapades. Elizabeth Threat, who can fight as fiercely as she can love. Arthur Honeycutt, slow of speech but fast with a fist.
1: Sure, with the crew of Ginyon, without the engine girl to make friends with the Blackfeet, who are you going to trade with? What are you going to do with your cargo? Why not sell it?
2: One reason, because the engine girl ain't gone.
1: Ain't gone?
2: Mm-mm. That makes you wrong, don't it, Streak?
1: Wouldn't start nothing if I was you.
2: Sit

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They have their van parked.

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2: A beginning is a very delicate time. Know then that it is the year 10,191. The known universe is ruled by the Padishah Emperor Shaddam IV, my father. In this time, the most precious substance in the universe is the spice melange. The spice extends life. The spice expands consciousness. The spice is vital to space travel. The Spacing Guild and its navigators, who the spice has mutated over 4,000 years, use the orange spice gas, which gives them the ability to fold space. That is, travel to any part of the universe without moving. Oh yes, I forgot to tell you. The spice exists on only one planet in the entire universe. A desolate, dry planet with vast deserts. Hidden away within the rocks of these deserts are a people known as the Fremen, who have long held a prophecy that a man would come, a sire, who would lead them to true freedom. The planet is Arrakis.